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3: Mostly cloudy tonight with some showers and isolated storms, then turning partly cloudy towards Friday morning. Low down to 62 with a south wind 5 to 10. On Friday, partly to mostly cloudy with a spotty shower possible, mainly in eastern Wisconsin. High 79. Saturday at 77. I'm 9 StormTrack meteorologist Jackson Garlock.
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4: Mostly cloudy tonight with some showers and isolated storms, then turning partly cloudy towards Friday morning. Low down to 62 with a south wind 5 to 10. On Friday, partly to mostly cloudy with a spotty shower possible, mainly in eastern Wisconsin. High 79. Saturday at 77. I'm 9 StormTrack meteorologist Jackson Garlock.
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3: Mostly cloudy tonight with some showers and isolated storms, then turning partly cloudy towards Friday morning. Low down to 62 with a south wind 5 to 10. On Friday, partly to mostly cloudy with a spotty shower possible, mainly in eastern Wisconsin, high 79. Saturday at 77. I'm 9 StormTrack meteorologist Jackson Garlock.
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Is this a sign? Should I keep my mouth shut? Let you live a lie? 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
5: Mostly cloudy tonight with some showers and isolated storms, then turning partly cloudy towards Friday morning. Low down to 62 with a south wind 5 to 10. On Friday, partly to mostly cloudy with a spotty shower possible, mainly in eastern Wisconsin. High 79. Saturday at 77. I'm 9 StormTrack meteorologist Jackson Garlock.
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3: Mostly cloudy tonight with some showers and isolated storms, then turning partly cloudy towards Friday morning. Low down to 62 with a south wind 5 to 10. On Friday, partly to mostly cloudy with a spotty shower possible, mainly in eastern Wisconsin, high 79. Saturday at 77. I'm 9 StormTrack meteorologist Jackson Garlock.
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12: Mostly cloudy tonight with some showers and isolated storms, then turning partly cloudy towards Friday morning. Low down to 62 with a south wind 5 to 10. On Friday, partly to mostly cloudy with a spotty shower possible, mainly in eastern Wisconsin. High 79. Saturday at 77. I'm 9 Storm Track meteorologist Jackson Garlock.
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5: Mostly cloudy tonight with some showers and isolated storms, then turning partly cloudy towards Friday morning. Low down to 62 with a south wind 5 to 10. On Friday, partly to mostly cloudy with a spotty shower possible, mainly in eastern Wisconsin, high 79. Saturday at 77. I'm 9 StormTrack meteorologist Jackson Garlock.
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0: 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Career and technical educators are professionals who teach the next generation of students going into these fields. 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
1: 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I was a student in these classes when I was in high school. 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There is nothing more exciting than that.
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9: A couple of showers or a thunderstorm could develop once again later this afternoon. That'll be mainly east of Wausau. Otherwise, a bit humid today with a high of 78. Tonight, clear to partly cloudy. Maybe a stray shower in the Northwoods, low down to 57. Tomorrow, partly or mostly sunny. Breezy, very nice. A high of 77. I'm 9 News meteorologist Justin Lowe.
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5: A couple of showers or a thunderstorm could develop once again later this afternoon. That'll be mainly east of Wausau. Otherwise, a bit humid today with a high of 78. Tonight, clear to partly cloudy, maybe a stray shower in the Northwoods, low down to 57. Tomorrow, partly or mostly sunny, breezy, very nice, a high of 77. I'm 9 News meteorologist Justin Lowe.
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4: A couple of showers or a thunderstorm could develop once again later this afternoon. That'll be mainly east of Wassa. Otherwise, a bit humid today with a high of 78. Tonight, clear to partly cloudy, maybe a stray shower in the Northwoods, low down to 57. Tomorrow, partly or mostly sunny, breezy, very nice, a high of 77. I'm 9 News meteorologist Justin Lowe.
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Kiss that dyke, I know you want the whole one. 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
1: What we've got here is failure to communicate. Some men you just can't reach. So you get what we had here last week, which is the way he wants it. Well, he gets it.

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3: A couple of showers or a thunderstorm could develop once again later this afternoon. That'll be mainly east of Wausau. Otherwise, a bit humid today with a high of 78. Tonight, clear to partly cloudy, maybe a stray shower in the Northwoods, low down to 57. Tomorrow, partly or mostly sunny, breezy, very nice, a high of 77. I'm 9 News meteorologist Justin Lowe.
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1: Thank you for being a friend.
2: A bit humid through the afternoon hours today. A few scattered showers or an isolated storm possible, especially south and east of the Wausau area. High of 78. Tonight, clear to partly cloudy. Maybe a stray shower in the Northwoods. Low 57. Tomorrow, partly to mostly sunny. A little bit breezy with a high of 77. I'm 9 News meteorologist Justin Lowe.
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Brewer, that's how we get the Friday morning going. Thanks so much for listening. Got my eye on the weekend. Papa Roach's latest. Coming up here, Seether on 94.7 The Beast. Who's to know?

0: Robert Roach, 94.7 The Beast in Wausau, 102.9 Rock Unleashed. So a concert promoter recently posted a video online asking a simple question to Gen Xers. She said, help me out here. What's it going to take for you to get you guys going out again and coming to shows? Well, some of the answers, bring back physical tickets. Does that really make a difference? I don't know. More chairs? I don't know, man. I always loved just standing the entire time and rocking out. Can't quite do that now after my stroke. Find the band $1,000 for every minute late they are taking the stage. I actually like that one.
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0: 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I'm not trying to make you feel old, but these milestones, they just kind of hit. Like the debut album from Pearl Jam 10 just reached its 35th anniversary this month. Wow, 35 years, that's crazy.
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6: A bit humid through the afternoon hours today. A few scattered showers or an isolated storm possible, especially south and east of the Wausau area. High of 78. Tonight, clear to partly cloudy. Maybe a stray shower in the Northwoods. Low 57. Tomorrow, partly to mostly sunny. A little bit breezy with a high of 77. I'm 9 News meteorologist Justin Lowe.
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0: 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So a teacher is going viral for sharing a fun new addition to her classroom. Sorry, I've got a really, really juvenile mind. So her students can choose to pass gas secretly, or they can go to a designated fart corner to do their business. That's right. The teacher has established a fart corner in her classroom. That should bring the mood up a little bit, right? Probably not going to smell the best.
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0: 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And I do believe Terry Stevens is out there, so make sure and say hi to him.
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7: A bit humid through the afternoon hours today. A few scattered showers or an isolated storm possible, especially south and east of the Wausau area. High of 78. Tonight, clear to partly cloudy. Maybe a stray shower in the Northwoods. Low 57. Tomorrow, partly to mostly sunny. A little bit breezy with a high of 77. I'm 9 News meteorologist Justin Lowe.
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1: 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Wanted a wage war. 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
2: A bit humid through the afternoon hours today. A few scattered showers or an isolated storm possible, especially south and east of the Wausau area, high of 78. Tonight, clear to partly cloudy, maybe a stray shower in the Northwoods, low 57. Tomorrow, partly to mostly sunny, a little bit breezy with a high of 77. I'm 9 News meteorologist Justin Lowe.
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0: Lozani and translator W275AC Wausau. When the workday starts dragging its sorry carcass, we jolt it back to life. It's the 1 o'clock Skull Crusher on 94.7 The Beast.
1: 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Make sure and give us a like and a follow on our Facebook page. Had a really fun time with this the other day. Posted, if your life were a sitcom, what would the theme song be? And, well, Katie, working for the weekend, that's a great choice. My man Mike, Grim Reaper, it's old. Bet you have to Google it. It's called Rocky to Hell. Yep, I did Google it. That is a badass song. I'm going to go with Leah's choice, though, right here. Five Finger Death Punch. A little bit off. 1 o'clock Skull Crusher on 94.7 The Beast. Enjoy.

0: Tool 94.7 The Beast and Wausau 102.9 Rock Unleashed. So back to school season is starting for some, starting for others soon. And so probably too early to pretend to be sick to get out of going. But a poll did ask, have you ever pretended to be sick to get out of work or school? I'm going to plead the fifth on that one. 54% admitted that. Yes, they have. I am really shocked on how low that number is now. 36% are claiming they have never done that. I'm just going to throw it out there right now. That's BS. Come on. 36% have never pretended to be sick to get out of school or work. I think you're lying.
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Kiss 102.9 Rock Unleashed. Good news, band's going to take a break for a little bit and then work on some more new music. So hopefully, maybe late next year, another new album. I'm cool with that. Here's Faith No More.

0: 94.7 The Beast in Wausau, 102.9 Rock Unleashed. Terry Stevens hanging out. Northwoods Rock Rally. He's going to be there today and tomorrow. So if you're going, you got to say what's up to our metal god, Scary Terry. Have a great rest of your weekend.
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3: A bit humid through the afternoon hours today. A few scattered showers or an isolated storm possible, especially south and east of the Wausau area. High of 78. Tonight, clear to partly cloudy. Maybe a stray shower in the Northwoods. Low 57. Tomorrow, partly to mostly sunny. A little bit breezy with a high of 77. I'm 9 News meteorologist Justin Lowe.
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Queen, we will rock you. 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Otherwise, Britain gets to take back possession of the country again. I think that's how that works. Anyway, it's the Killers, and Somebody Told Me. Happy Friday from your buddy Terry Stevens on the Beast.

0: Brand new Foo Fighters window 94.7 The Beast. It is Rock Unleashed. I'm Terry Stevens. Tonight, it is round number two of Northwoods Rock Rally. And Wausau is being represented tonight at Northwoods Rock Rally. Your buddy's 20-watt tombstoner in the house. Love Tom and Mitch to death. Goodness knows we played them on a prior version of this station back in the day. Love those guys. They've got great songs. One about a girlfriend who's... You know, I'm not allowed to say the name of that song because FCC fines, but they've got a song called Your Man's a Jerk. So, you know, songs about bad boyfriends and bad girlfriends are truly equal opportunity, helping you cope with a really dark, gnarly dating life type of band. And then, of course, you know, you've got Left Lane Cruiser, who actually did a really cool split EP with 20 Watt back in the day. SSX, you've got Fivefold, Stories Through Storms, Dead Amsterdam, Riding With Killers, which features Taylor Roberts on guitar and vocals. He is also the guitarist for Taproot. And then, man, once the sun starts going down, you got Diamante. Otherwise, great to see Otherwise back on the road and New Medicine headlining the whole thing. Northwoods Rock Rally night two and then night three tomorrow night. I could sit here and rap about it, but just go show up. And if you're that curious about the lineup, you can see it now at 947thebeast.com.
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0: 94.7 The Beast, it is Rock Unleashed. I'm Terry Stevens, and I'm going to have a talk with the data entry people at this station, because I don't know how to change the name of the songs on the computer. The name of that song by Green Day is actually Good Riddance, and in parentheses, it's Time of Your Life. And I know they don't say Good Riddance on the song, they say Time of Your Life. But the actual name of the song is Good Riddance, because Billy Joe Armstrong, he was having a party at his house, and you know how it is when you have a party at your house? And you're kind of, you know, just waiting for everybody to just get the hell out of your house. Yeah, he wrote a song. That's what the song's about. It's about him wanting people to get out of his house. And as the guy who's usually the last to leave the party, sorry about that. I was just having a good time and I like your company. My bad. On 94.7 The Beast.
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3: A bit humid through the afternoon hours today. A few scattered showers or an isolated storm possible, especially south and east of the Wausau area. High of 78. Tonight, clear to partly cloudy. Maybe a stray shower in the Northwoods. Low 57. Tomorrow, partly to mostly sunny. A little bit breezy with a high of 77. I'm 9 News meteorologist Justin Lowe.
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I said, are you gonna be my girl? 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I say you look so fine that I really want to make you mine. 4, 5, 6, come on and get your kicks. 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

0: Sleep theory, words are worthless. 94.7 The Beast, it is Rock Unleashed. I'm Terry Stevens. Last night, man, we unleashed the rock at Northwoods Rock Rally. Powerman 5000, Primer 55, everybody put on a great show, including the curmudgeon Nirvana tribute. Coming up, we've got something from the original Nirvana. Next on The Beast.
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0: 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Happy Northwoods Rock Rally Weekend. Coming up, we have tomorrow night's headliner on The Beast.
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7: A few showers and storms early tonight, then clear to partly cloudy skies. Low 57, northwest winds around 5. For Saturday, partly to mostly sunny. High 77 and breezy with northwest winds of 10 to 20. Small chance of a sprinkle northeast. Sunday, mostly sunny. High 75. I'm 9 Storm Track meteorologist Jackson Garlock.
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Tomorrow night, Northwoods Rock Rally. This band is going to absolutely tear it up on stage. It is brand new, From Ashes to New. 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

94.7 The Beast. It is Rock Unleashed. What's up? I'm Terry Stevens. Coming up, we fire up some brand new stuff from Brent and the Shinedowns. But first, 7 Mary 3's on The Beast.

0: 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However, nothing explosive out of your backside, though. Phew.
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Rock Unleashed coming up. We got another band you can see tomorrow night at Northwoods Rock Rally. But first, it is Poppy, Amy Lee of Evanescence, and Courtney LaPlante of Spirit Box with End of You on The Beast.

0: Autumn King's Gone, Gone, Gone. It's on 94.7 The Beast. It is Rock Unleashed. Tomorrow night, they're going to be part of the show at Northwoods Rock Rally, along with Shallow Side, From Ashes to New, Left on Red. If you like your music heavy, Left on Red's got it for you, man. Dark Sun, Alborn, Storm, a tribute to Creed called Higher, and then a band called Shovelhead, and then they've got this thing, and I've never seen them do this before at Northwoods Rock Rally. Rock Rally's Got Talent. So, might be karaoke, might be just, you know, people coming in out of the campground with an acoustic guitar or something, maybe somebody playing spoons. I mean, I don't know, man. I'm here for it. Northwoods Rock Rally. You never know what you're going to see there. You do know one thing you're going to see. Lots of kick-ass music. And your buddy Terry. I'll be hanging out there all weekend long with 94.7 The Beast.
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6: A few showers and storms early tonight, then clear to partly cloudy skies. Low 57, northwest winds around 5. For Saturday, partly to mostly sunny. High 77 and breezy with northwest winds of 10 to 20. Small chance of a sprinkle northeast. Sunday, mostly sunny. High 75. I'm 9 Storm Track meteorologist Jackson Garlock.
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That's a perfect circle in Starless. It's on 94.7 The Beast. That is Rock Unleashed with Foo Fighters. I've got

0: 94.7 The Beast, Rock Unleashed with my type 1 diabetic brother from another brother, Brett Michaels, and Poison, and every rose has its thorn. What's up? I'm Terry Stevens, and I've got what you need tomorrow night when it comes to metal. Scary Terry's Saturday Nightmare, back on the air on the station where it all started. Oh man, I think I started doing that show in like 2010. I can't believe they've let me get away with it this long. So let's see how much longer I can pull it off tomorrow night, 7 until midnight on The Beast.
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I'm Terry Stevens, unleashing heavy metal birthdays after Everlast. 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
0: If today's your birthday, you share it with some people who are a pretty big deal, starting with Claude Graham White, the English aviation pioneer who was the very first person to make a night flight. That must have been scary as hell back then. You also share your birthday with Bugs Moran, American gangster of the Prohibition era. You also share your birthday with the programmer from id Software who brought us Wolfenstein, Doom, and Quake. I love Wolfenstein. We need more games where we shoot Nazis. Shooting Nazis, always a good time. John Carmack. You also share your birthday with Hollywood peeps like Clarence Williams III. He played Link in the Mod Squad. Kim Cattrall, she was in Mannequin and Sex and the City. You know, her character was always portrayed as like the bad guy, but hindsight 2020, yeah, Kim Cattrall's character was right on that show. You also share your birthday with animator and cartoonist Steven Hillenburg, the guy who gave us SpongeBob SquarePants. In the world of sports, you share your birthday with basketball champ Wilt Chamberlain, also a champion in the bedroom from what we've heard. Nathan Jones, pro wrestler and actor, one of the fastest human beings alive, Usain Bolt. In the world of music, you share your birthday with Count Basie of Count Basie's Orchestra, country legend Kenny Rogers, Joe Strummer of The Clash, Steve Smith, drummer for Journey, and Serge Tankian of System of a Down. If today's your birthday, make it a happy heavy metal one. This song is for you.
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8: A few showers and storms early tonight, then clear to partly cloudy skies. Low 57, northwest winds around 5. For Saturday, partly to mostly sunny. High 77 and breezy with northwest winds of 10 to 20. Small chance of a sprinkle northeast. Sunday, mostly sunny. High 75. I'm 9 Storm Track meteorologist Jackson Garlock.
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Rock Unleashed.

0: Papa and the Roaches, See You in Hell on 94.7 The Beast. It is Rock Unleashed, and while I appreciate the invitation, you're much more likely to see me in Glen Flora, Wisconsin this weekend. Going to be a Northwoods Rock Rally, man. Tonight's lineup is absolutely stacked. You've got Otherwise, New Medicine, Diamante, Wausau's own 20-watt Tombstone on the big stage today, and then tomorrow night, From Ashes to New, Autumn King, Shallow Side, so many more. Check out that lineup. Grab your tickets. You got to get them at the gate now. But, man, we'll see you in Glen Flora. It's always a party every time they bring it back for the summer. Northwoods Rock Rally. Don't miss it. 94.7 The Beast.
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We were always breaking Benjamin. It's something wicked on The Beast.

0: And a good woo-hoo to you too, sir. Blur on 94.7 The Beast. It is Rock Unleashed. What's up? I'm Terry Stevens. You and I are going to hang out again tomorrow night, 7 to midnight. Scary Terry's Saturday Nightmare back on the air. And yeah, if I don't catch you there, then hopefully we'll run into each other at Northwoods Rock Rally. Glen Flora, Wisconsin tonight. It's all about New Medicine, Diamante, otherwise 20 Watt Tombstone, tons of other kick-ass bands. And then Saturday, From Ashes to New, Autumn King, Shallow Side, and again, a ton of other kick-ass bands. Check out that lineup. It's incredible. 947thebeast.com. Until then, may you be safe, may you be happy, may you be healthy, may you live with ease, and may you continue to enjoy this thing we call the Beast.
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5: A few showers and storms early tonight, then clear to partly cloudy skies. Low 57, northwest winds around 5. For Saturday, partly to mostly sunny. High 77 and breezy with northwest winds of 10 to 20. Small chance of a sprinkle northeast. Sunday, mostly sunny. High 75. I'm 9 StormTrack meteorologist Jackson Garlock.
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